tough, even though you know that life is really rough, and your mama comes and hits you with a plow.

telephone. Your mom told you you weren't home. Oh, mama, what did you do? What did you do? She thinks I'm with her. I'm gonna get blue. I'm gonna cut my throat. I'm gonna smash my head. I'm gonna jump into the bath. I'm gonna lie in bed.